shower and have breakfast and had a couple of pieces of toast. You know, forced it down and had a cup of coffee. So it was pouring with rain and I thought, oh God, you know, cold England.

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Would you like to come in for a minute? I could fix you some coffee. Or a nightcap. I know it's late, but the truth is, I just don't want to be alone tonight.

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2: Yo, what up, this one clap with Mary J. The girls with my acoustic guitars, you know what I'm saying? Yo, fellas having problems with the chicks. I want you right now to turn the lights down low.

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And the boxes and the clowns have all gone to bed. You can hear happiness staggering on down the street.

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When you put your arms around me, I get a fever that's so hard to bear. You give me fever.

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1: 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And my heart started to race.